one night, just to meet me in the morning. And I thought it was strange, you said everything changed. You felt as if you'd just woke.

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He took her for his bride.

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My last song is an old Motown song, and recorded by the Four Tops and by Kieran Goss. So thank you for listening. Hope to see you all again at some point. And this is Reach Out. I'll be there.

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I'm not sure it works on its own. On acoustic guitar and vocals, all the way from Ireland.

I'm dancing up the middle like the cats on the fiddle by the light of the moon. Just when I'd given up hope, I could barely cope, she didn't come too soon. And I thought, hey diddle diddle, now isn't this a riddle, it's a proof of love. When the cakes hit the griddle, we'll dance a little jiggle by the stars.

out when that is day in, day out. Then I kiss your lips and the pounding becomes the ocean roar.